your cigarette break. 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It's meeting the man of my dreams and then meeting his beautiful wife. And isn't it ironic?

0: 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Dit is de ochtend van Meer Radio.
1: Thank you for coming home. 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I left them here. I could...

0: Radio.
1: 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You were the light for me to find my truth. I just wanna say thank you.

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And I traveled around the world, think where you living at now. I heard you moved to Austin, got an apartment and settled down. And every once in a while, I start texting, write a paragraph, but then I delete the message. Think about you like a pastime. I could cry you a river, get you baptized. 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Used to always think I'd get you back right. They say that things fall apart. We were gonna move to Brooklyn, you were gonna study art. Love is just a tool to remind us who we are.

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We got to help. 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There's no need to cry, yeah. We got to help. Well, we got to help, yeah.

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My heart has lost all color from the reason. Without you, it's like winter in my heart. In summer, a memory of things we did together are stronger than the trials.

summer, when once again I feel the old desire, as you return to set my soul on fire. Without you, it's like winter.

in summer, when once again I feel the old desire as you return to